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3: Well, that is the beauty about it, you know. We gathered here to give loving chants and glorious songs unto Rastafari the Almighty. In this millennium moment, first the ancient Ethiopian millennium come meet up with 77 years since Ani Rastafari plant Ani seed of justice and love, praising and thinking of truths and rights and justice. Plant a small seed of understanding and check it. In those days in Jamrock, when deep truth and black faith established them dread black natural covenant unto the Almighty, them boy, take care of the black heart, man. And always them youths of them days causing this and that, and same way now them come try blame the youth who arise once again in glory, embracing Rastafari, finding them roots, preserving these roots, roots deep underground.

This one here is called Poor Johnny, by a guy who tried to bite off more than he could chew. Sounds like most men, right?

Yeah, I see I'm going down the station. 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Yes, I'm going down the station. 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

0: Boy, I go on with this gun thing, man. They just be a gun thing, them are different. What really are going on?
1: Boy, the sister, they want to kill off everybody, man.
2: This is the original Pioneer alongside the original Taurus Riley. When I say Taurus Riley, I don't mean the big black one where you're keeping your waist. 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
1: 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Which part you did there? It's like I'm a avion, you know. 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